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Hear that? 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Left the

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0: 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And a major stretch of Lake Minnewanka near Banff has been closed due to several hungry black bears. 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
0: Messi scored all three of Argentina's goals in their 3-0 win over Algeria in the World Cup yesterday. Messi ties a World Cup goals record as he plays in his sixth World Cup. France, Norway, and Austria also picked up wins yesterday. Groups L and K play today, which include England versus Croatia. Canada plays tomorrow starting at 4. In baseball action, the Blue Jays took out the Boston Red Sox yesterday 6-1.
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2: High of 17 today, mainly cloudy throughout, chance of showers, risk of a thunderstorm this afternoon. That'll carry into this evening, overnight dropping to 6. Tomorrow, sun cloud mix, but looks like there's a good chance we're going to see some showers in the afternoon with a risk of a thunderstorm, high of 16, before finally we see some sunshine on Friday with a high of 20. Right now, it's cloudy and 11.
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0: 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The Blue Jays took out the Boston Red Sox yesterday, 6-1.
1: Discover Airdrie weather.
2: High of 17 today, mainly cloudy throughout. Chance of showers, risk of a thunderstorm this afternoon. That'll carry into this evening. Overnight dropping to 6. Showers expected tomorrow afternoon as well with a risk of a thunderstorm, high of 16. And then finally some sunshine on Friday with a high of 20. Right now it's mostly cloudy and 11.
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0: Storm carrying into this evening, overnight dropping to 6. Tomorrow, high of 16, but more showers expected with a risk of a thunderstorm in the afternoon before finally we see some relief on Friday, expecting sunshine and a high of 20.
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0: And a thunderstorm risk throughout much of the day. A bit of a wind is kicking up late in the morning. It'll be a high of 16. Thursday night clears out, low of 2. Friday turns sunny with a high of 20 degrees. 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

0: Bring sun and clouds, scattered showers, and a thunderstorm risk throughout much of the day. A bit of a wind is kicking up late in the morning. It'll be a high of 16. Thursday night clears out, low of 2. Friday turns sunny with a high of 20 degrees. 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
1: 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I'm Justin Bieber.
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